0: hear you say it. My house is on the right. Good job. Next, he lives far away from here.
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0: Everyone, where do you live? 여러분은 어디 사나요? 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Okay, now let's say it one more time. 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
2: Up. 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Up. Into. I-N-T-O. Into. Into. Down. D-O-W-N. Down. Down. 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Side. Side.
0: Okay, now, what's this? Up. 위에란 뜻이에요. Everyone, if we look up, what can we see? We can see the blue sky and white clouds. 위에, up. 그 다음은 into, 안으로란 뜻이에요. 보세요, where is he going? 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Here we can see this woman's side view. 옆면을 볼 수 있어요. Good job now. Let's practice some pronunciation. 위에, up. 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
2: Up. 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
0: 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I looked up at the sky.
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0: 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It's your turn. Very good. 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
0: 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I want to hear it. The dog ran into the house. Very good. She walked down the stairs.
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0: She walked down the stairs. Let's try. She walked down the stairs. Very good. Okay, our last sentence. The tree is at the side of the river.
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0: Side of the river. Okay, now let's say it again. The tree is at the side of the river.

0: Very good. 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
1: Left. Left. Right. Right. Away. Away. Up. Up. Into. Into. Down. 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
0: 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Did you have fun today? 이렇게 저와 매일 연습하면 여러분도 영어를 잘할 수 있어요. I will see you again next time, everyone.

0: treasure of Treetop Woods.
1: A nice log for a nice rest. Oh, hey there, little fella. Where are you going?
2: Oh, what's this? It's a map. Oh, that leads to buried treasure?
1: Woo-hoo-hoo-hoo! Treasure!

0: brothers, gear up!
1: Treasure! Treasure! Treasure!
0: Are you okay, Ranger Nat?
1: I was hiking through the woods when I spotted this old map. I really want to find the treasure. Just one problem. I don't know how to read a map.
2: Excuse me. Yeah, did we hear the word treasure like 3 or 4 times?
1: Yep. Look.
3: You see this X?
1: This means that there is a treasure buried there.
0: Is it gold or jewels?
2: Or cookies? Maybe treasure owner likes cookies.
1: Maybe we won't know until we find it. Hey, do you think you can help me read the map and find the treasure?
0: Ho-ho! That's what we do!
2: Mechas, we've got a problem to solve!
0: Planet! Test it!
2: Solve it! Yeah!
1: Let's go find that treasure.
0: To do that, we gotta read the map. A map is a drawing that shows where things are and how to get to them. Read the map. Got it. So, does anyone know how to read a map?
2: Let me see that. Oh, okay. Me see that there are circles and triangles.
0: Thinks that triangles are trees. See?
2: Yeah.
0: Oh, and the circles are rocks.
2: Yeah!
0: So the pictures on the map show where things are.
2: Me what?

0: wonder what this square museum-looking picture could be.
1: Hey, it's the museum!
2: And look, that's where the map starts. So now we know where to start and where we need to go.
0: And where exactly do we need to go?
2: We're here, and it says we need to go here to the... what is that?
3: Oh, that looks like a geyser spraying water into the air. Like this.
1: Oh, Elmo wants to see that.
4: Well, the map says it's 10 paces from the museum to the geyser.
0: 10 paces? Oh, that's easy. What is a pace, by the way?
2: A pace looks like a footprint, see? But we won't know exactly what it is until we test it ourselves.
0: Then me will test it with me. Springs. 1, 2, 3, 4, 5, 6, 7, 8, 9, 10. Aw, me no see geyser here. Me think me went a little too far.
1: Mecha Elmo will try next. And he'll skate there with his rolly things. 1, 2, 3, 4, 5, 6, 7, 1!
2: Phew. Mecha Elmo, are you okay?
1: Yeah. But there's no geyser here. Mecha Elmo tripped and didn't go far enough.
2: A pace looks like a footprint.
0: You gonna use your jet wings?
1: Or your stretchy powers?
2: Nope. I'm just going to walk with my regular footsteps.
5: Wow!
2: 1, 2, 3, 4, 5, 6, 7, 8, 9, 10. The map says the geyser should be right here.
4: Good job, Mecha Abby. So that means one pace
1: is one step.
0: Well, where does map say we walk next?
2: We are here, and we need to go here, to the cliff.
1: Knuckles, let's move.
4: Yay!
2: 1, 2, 3, 4, 5, 6, 7, 8, 9, 10.
1: The edge of the cliff. We did it.
2: Now the map says we need to go down to the meadow.
4: Oh, but how do we get down there?
2: Maybe the map will tell us.
0: Wait a minute, what is that? That a smudge or giant face? Oh, wow!
6: Treasure seekers!
0: Whoa!
6: To get down to the meadow, you must answer my riddle. Why did the chicken cross the playground?
0: Oh, boy, that's a toughie.
1: What is this above the statue? It's a slide! Look, Elmo knows the answer. Why did the chicken cross the playground? To get to the other slide.
7: Mecha Elmo is right! Ha, ha, ha! Have fun!
0: Yeah! High five, Mecha Elmo!
1: Yeah!
4: That was great! Oh, but how did you know the answer?
1: Mecha Elmo saw a picture of a slide right here!
2: Oh! The map gave us a clue to help us answer the riddle!
0: And what did it tell us now?
2: We're here, and it says we need to go 10 paces, or footsteps, to here, where the treasure is buried.
0: Then what are we waiting for? Count us off, Mecha Elmo!
1: Yeah! 1, 2, 7, 8, 9, 10. Hey, look! It's the Ranger Tower! But where's the X?
2: The map says that the treasure should be buried right here.
4: Yeah, but how can it be buried here when my ranger tower is in the way?

0: treasure be buried beneath the tower?
1: Yeah, good thinking, Mecha Elmo. But how do we move a tower?
2: By going Mecha Giant! Aren't you good with this plan?
3: Go ahead. Just, do it carefully, please.
2: Me be gentle. Don't worry. Go Mecha Giant! Use your legs. Oh boy, this is heavy. Okay, Mechas, remember the rule. When Cookie Clock gone, me shrink to normal size, so please hurry.
1: Quick, look for the X.
0: Mecha Elmo doesn't see it.
3: Me either.
2: Hey, me see the X.
0: Where?
2: There.
3: Where?
1: Oh, there. Good work, Cookie Monster.
2: You can thank me later. Please dig up the treasure now.
0: Mecha Elmo has a tool for this. Shovel.
3: Wait, I've got a shovel.
2: Yay! Cookie Clock's almost gone.
1: Hurry!
3: Huh?
2: Now let's open it.
0: Yeah.
2: It's.
3: Oh, wow! It's the legendary Lawrence Pinecone's long-lost cookie recipe. Oh, wow!
2: Oh, me goodness. Are you thinking what me thinking? Oh, boy, oh, boy, oh, boy.
3: Well, what do you think?
2: You know what? We think we need one more just to be sure. Yeah.
3: Thank you, Mecha Builders. I couldn't have done it without you.
1: Without us? No. We did it together. First, we planned it. We thought about ways to solve the problem.
0: Then we tested it. We tried different ideas and didn't give up.
2: Then we solved it. We found a solution and saved the day. Time to bounce! Yeah! Hooray!
0: Z makes an amazing maze!
4: Today's the opening day of our famous amazing corn maze. But there's no maze yet. Are you sure this Who's-a-What's-It can make the maze in time?
5: Yes, indeed. My Z-Mobile will make the maze and decorate it super fast because it's computerized and rocket-powered.
4: Well, it has to follow all the official maze rules. Say, do you have your maze rule book?
5: Always. Rule number one of the maze rule book.
6: Always have the maze rule book with you.
5: The maze pattern is in the computer, and the rockets are fired up. Time to make an amazing maze. 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
4: Wow.
5: And done in record time.
7: Woohoo!
5: All right, now back to the start to declare this maze open. Woohoo! I am a maze-making genius!
7: No!
5: It short-circuited! I can't stop it!
4: Okay, that does not look right.

0: help mecha builders. Z is stuck on his out of control who's a what's
1: it. I told you it's the Z-Mobile!
2: Oh. Oh, no. Oh, no, no, no, no, no. I am lost in my own mess.

0: that's against the maze rule book. Rule number 27.
1: You cannot fly above the maze.
2: Okay. Well, then we'll walk into the maze and find Z.
0: That is not against the rules. And while you find Z, I'll stay here and finish setting up the ticket booth and snack table.
3: Cookies! Oh, me better take one. Yeah, you know, in case we gone a long time and me may need a snack.
0: Help yourself.
3: Thank you. Nom, nom, nom, nom, nom, nom.
2: All right, Mechas, into the maze.
3: Nom, nom.
0: Now, remember which way you go so you can find your way out again. You don't want to go getting lost, too.
2: Wait, that's it. We can leave a trail of cookie crumbs. Then we can follow them back to get out of the maze.
3: Oh, now that's a good idea. And me help by eating cookie.
4: This maze has lots of turns in it.
2: Good thing we have cookie crumbs to find our way back out.
3: Oh, look at that. A cute little chicken is eating all the crumbs. Oh, you wait a minute. A cute little chicken is eating all the crumbs.
2: Quick, follow that chicken. We're back.
0: Did you find Z already?
2: No.
0: Oh, well, you better hurry. There are a lot of people coming because I sent out a lot of flyers with a map showing how to get here.
2: Don't worry. We'll find Z.
3: One second, please. But how are we going to find him and not get lost in the maze?
2: We need something that shows us which way to go.
4: Yeah. Like the way this map on the flyer shows how to get to the farm.
2: Oh, that's it. We'll make our own map of the maze, so we know how to find our way out. A map shows the way to get from one place to another. So we need to make a map from where we are to Z.
4: Mecha Elmo will draw the map on the back of this flyer with... ta-da! A crayon! So the Mecha start here, going this way into the maze. And Z and the Z-mobile are somewhere out here in the maze. Let's go find them.
3: Yeah! Uh-oh, maze getting mazier. Which way we go?
4: We can go this way.
3: Or we can go this way.
2: Let's go toward the sitting birdie.
4: Mecha Elmo will draw the things we see onto the map. Then we'll know the way back out.
2: Great idea.
4: So the scarecrow is where we are now, and we're going to the sitting birdie.
3: Which way to Z, sitting birdie? She's not a big talker.
2: Ooh, let's go this way, toward the happy pumpkin.
4: Okay, now we're going from the sitting birdie to the happy pumpkin.
3: Making map is so simple. Right, birdie?
4: Birdie?
3: Making map is not so simple. Sitting birdie is now flying birdie.
4: Okay, let's try again. But this time, let's use things that stand still.

0: happy pumpkin can't run away. Hey, that's what we should put on the map. The maze decorations.
1: Yes, yes. Decorations do not fly away or get eaten like little crumbs.
2: Now, let's go this way, toward the fishing scarecrow.
1: Yeah!
0: We're going from the happy pumpkin to the fishing scarecrow. Can you hear us, Z?
3: I can hear you getting closer.
2: We're almost there.
1: Plan is working. We're going to find him and have a map to find our way out again.
0: Now this way, toward the hay bales. We went from the scarecrow to the hay bales.
2: Hey, now this way. These scarecrows look familiar.
3: Mecha Builders! Over here! Woohoo!
0: See? We found him! Yay!
1: Oh, yeah.
3: I sure am glad to see you, Mecha Builders. I thought I'd be stuck in my own maze forever.
2: Can we help fix the Z-mobile?
3: Yeah, I just need to hammer that piece back in.
1: Me can do it. With me, Bendy Hammerhand. Cowabunga! Yeah.
3: It's fixed!
1: Oh, yeah!
0: Yeah, it's fixed!
3: Oh, no, no, no, no. The map computer is broken.
4: Oh, yeah. We're first in line for the maze. Boom, boom, boom.
5: We're here, Grandma. We made it.
2: When will the maze open?
6: Real soon, I hope.
2: What's wrong?
3: Oh, without a map, we'll never get out of this maze. We are lost forever.
0: Look, Elmo has a map. We can go back out of the maze by using the map. We made
3: a map. Oh, that's amazing, Mecha Builders. Hop on.
1: Yeah.
3: Now, back to the start to declare this maze open.
0: Okay, go that way at those familiar looking scarecrows. Now, go that way at the hay bales.
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6: I'm sorry, not yet. But it will be soon, thanks to the Mecha Builders.
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3: Thanks, Mecha Builders! We officially declare this maze open!
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3: Excellent idea, Farmer McBarm. Rule 526.
8: 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Thanks, Mecha Builders. 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
0: Yay! The Mecha Builders did it!
2: Yeah. First, we planned it. We thought about ways to solve the problem.
0: Then we tested it. We tried different ideas and didn't give up.
1: Then we solved it. We found a solution and saved the day.

0: L by Bella Davis. L. Luis loves his yellow ball.
1: L. Luis loves his yellow ball.
0: L. Lynn sees lions at the zoo.
1: L. Lynn sees lions at the zoo.
0: L. Liam lets his dog sit on his lap.
1: L. Liam lets his dog sit on his lap.
0: L. Lola looks lovely.
1: L. Lola looks lovely.
0: L. Leo helps pick up litter.
1: L. Leo helps pick up litter.
0: L. Lila licks a lollipop.
1: L. Lila licks a lollipop.
0: L. Lee looks at a larva.
1: L. Lee looks at a larva.
0: L. Leah fills a pail at the lake.
1: L. Leah fills a pail at the lake.
0: L. What does Luke tie?
1: L. What does Luke tie?
2: Let's read it again.
0: L. Luis loves his yellow ball. L. Lynn sees lions at the zoo. L. Liam lets his dog sit on his lap. L. Lola looks lovely. L. Leo helps pick up litter. L. Lila licks a lollipop. L. Lee looks at a larva. 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

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What is this? 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Sweet honey. 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What color is this? Great job! 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Red. Red. Time's up! You can see this program again on the following website, www.ebse.co.kr. The next topic will be things that are dry and wet.

0: is my little brother George. This is Mummy Pig. And this is Daddy Pig. Peppa Pig. Calling Kylie.
1: It is bedtime on a snowy winter's night.
0: Time for bed, toys. Night, night. Oh, what's this? It's the boomerang Kylie Kangaroo gave me.
1: Kylie Kangaroo is Peppa's friend in Australia.
2: I wonder what Kylie and her family are doing now.
0: They are going to bed.
2: I know. Let's call Kylie and find out.
0: Yes!
3: Hello, Peppa. I can see you.
0: I can see you too, Kylie. Are you going to bed?
3: Bed? No, I just got up.
4: It's breakfast time.
0: Do you have breakfast before you go to bed?
4: No, I just got up.
3: Huh?
4: It's daytime here. See?
3: Daytime?
0: But it's nighttime.
3: Got to go, Peppa. Speak soon. Bye.
0: Bye.
2: So they were having breakfast.
0: How is it nighttime and daytime at the same time?
2: Well, it is a bit complicated, Peppa. Okay. We live on a big ball in space called the Earth. Kylie is here in the light. We are here in the shadow.
0: Big ball in space.
2: Oh, you're tired, Peppa. Time to go to sleep. Night, night.
1: It is morning.
3: Hello, Mummy Pig.
5: Oh!
3: Can I speak to Peppa, please?
5: It's Kylie Kangaroo.
3: Hello, Peppa. How's your day?
0: I've just got up.
4: Mine was really good. We fed the rainbow lorikeets in the park. Then we went to the beach and built a big sand koala.
0: Call you Sandy.
6: Awesome!
4: It was very hot today.
0: It's not hot. We've got snow. I'll show you.
3: It can't be snowy in summer.
0: It's not summer, Kylie. It's winter.
4: It's a hot summer night where I am. And it's bedtime. See you soon, Peppa.
0: Bye, Kylie! Mummy, how is it summer and winter at the same time?
5: Let me explain. You see, when it's nighttime, it's...
0: Is it the big ball in space?
5: Yes.
0: Okay, come on, George. Let's go to playgroup.
1: Good. Peppa and George are at playgroup with their friends.
0: Last night, I called Kylie in Australia at bedtime. She was having her breakfast.
4: Breakfast?
7: That's a bit late.
0: Yes, because it was daytime where she was and nighttime here.
8: What?
0: This morning she called me and said it was very hot because it is summer.
8: No!
4: No way.
0: How does that work? It's something to do with a big ball in space.
5: Aha! That is right, Peppa. We live on a big ball in space called the Earth. We are here where the sun is shining.
4: Does Kylie live on the ball too?
5: Yes, she does. But she's there, where it is dark.
0: Can we call Kylie right now? But it is nighttime there now. She is asleep.
4: Oh, yeah.
5: Maybe you can call her again at bedtime when she gets up for breakfast.
0: I love the big ball in space.
1: Everybody loves the big ball in space.

0: Okay, she's asleep.
1: What do you want to watch tonight, babe?
2: Do you watch TV after we go to sleep?
3: Bluey, not again. Come on, back to bed.
2: I don't want to go to bed.
1: Too bad, kid.
2: But why do we have to sleep? Why can't we just stay awake all night?
1: Because that's the way the world is.
2: Well, I'm going to make it so that's not how the world is.
1: That might be tricky. People like to sleep.
2: Well, I'll take everyone's bed to the dump.
1: Yeah, they'll probably just sleep on the couch.
2: Well, I'll take the couches to the dump too.
1: Oh, sounds like a big job. You'll need a full night's sleep for that.
2: Yeah, I will. Night. Hey, wait, no!
0: Come on, I'll read you a story.
1: You know she can't help it.
0: I know. Can you help me?
1: Oh, yeah, I've got an idea.
0: Wait, is it a bad idea?
2: Mum, are you grumpy with me?
0: No, honey, I'm okay. Come on. Once upon a time, there was a village.
2: Are you sure you're not grumpy?
0: No, I just want you to go to sleep. And in the village...
1: Hey, hey!
2: Unicorns!
0: Oh, no, not unicorns. This episode of Bluey, unfortunately, is called Unicorns.
1: Budge up, budge up. Watch the horn. What are we reading?
0: Well, it's a story...
1: Yawn! Here, read this. It's got a unicorn in it.
0: I'm not reading that.
1: Fine, I'll read it. On up on Tim. Oh, I wish I could read.
0: Unicorns, Bluey is finding it a little hard to get to sleep, so we're actually trying to calm things down a bit.
1: Well, it's gonna be hard with Farrah!
0: Shh! Bingo's asleep?
1: I don't care!
0: Well, I do. So how about you and your little mate jog on?
1: I ain't going nowhere, toots.
0: My name is Chili.
1: Oh, I'm sorry, silly.
0: Chili.
1: Billy, yeah, that's what I said.
2: Ow! Oh, Mum, please, can Unicorn stay?
0: Bluey, he's the most annoying unicorn in the world.
1: Guilty!
2: But I can turn him into a nice unicorn. I promise I can. Right, Unicorn?
1: Nah.
2: Don't listen to him. Please, can he stay?
0: Fine, but we're reading this book, not yours.
1: You will live to regret that.
0: Once upon a time, there was a village, and in the village, everyone walked around barefoot.
1: Hey, yay!
2: Unicorns! I can't see the page!
1: And why should I care?
4: Ugh, I forgot about the catchphrase.
2: If you block the words, Mum can't read the story.
1: And why should I care?
2: But the stories are nice.
1: My story was nice. It had a unicorn in it. This one has zero unicorns. And the ending's boring. She just makes shoes.
0: Huh? Don't spoil the ending.
1: Why not?
0: Because Bluey hasn't heard it.
1: What should I get?
2: Unicorns, I'm trying to make you a nice unicorn.
1: Okay. Please continue, Millie. I won't spoil the ending. Where she makes shoes.
2: Unicorns!
0: One day, the queen decided to get off her litter and have a walk around.
1: Changed my mind. Oh, wait, changed it again. Actually, I will. Nope, not today. Up, down, up, down, up, down, up, down, up, down, up, down.
2: Yeah, of course. That is bad behavior.
1: Meow, meow, meow, meow, meow, meow, meow.
2: Oh, so is that.
1: Meep, meep, meep, meep.
0: Shall we continue?
2: Oh, yes.
1: Meep.
0: So the queen walked a few steps and stood on a prickle. Ouch.
2: Unicorns, that's mean. How would you feel if you stood on a prickle?
1: I feel good. I feel so good I dance.
2: You wouldn't dance, you'd be crying like the queen.
1: Well, maybe she should wear some shoes.
2: Unicorns.
0: Anyway, the queen discovered that her whole kingdom was covered in prickles. What was she to do?
1: Make shoes.
0: Bluey.
2: Oh, I know. Unicorns, what's your favourite food?
1: Children.
2: Oh.
1: Just kidding. I like chicken bucket.
2: Oh, great. Look, here's some chicken bucket.
1: Oh, thank you. Mighty kind.
2: Okay, we're good to go.
0: So the queen had an idea. She will cover the whole kingdom in leather. That way, no one will ever stand on the prickles again. So she got to work. All day and night, the queen worked, covering her whole kingdom in leather.
1: Oh,
0: can you please chew with your mouth shut?
1: I can chew with my mouth shut. Of course I can.
0: Thank you. The queen just...
1: Then I'm not gonna.
0: That's it. I'm out.
1: Catch you on the flip side, Willie.
2: Wait.

0: I'm done, Bluey.
1: We can handle this, Mom. You're not cool.
2: Ow! My back! My neck! My back and my neck!
1: I just tapped you on the shoulder.
2: Whiplash! Whiplash! Call my lawyer!
0: Look, Bluey, good on you for trying, but you can't change unicorns.
1: Ugh, I think you're right.
0: I'm not sure you can change anyone very much.
1: Well, what can we change?
0: Well, we can stop letting unicorns annoy us.
1: Really? How?
0: Maybe we ignore him?
1: He's pretty hard to ignore.
0: Let's give it a go. The Queen just couldn't do any more. She was too tired. Oh, here he comes. Remember? Just ignore him.
3: Are you Willy Healer?
4: I'm Chili Healer!
1: Mom!
0: Oh, yes, sorry. But then the jester said to the Queen, Your Majesty, instead of covering the whole kingdom in leather, why not just cover your feet?
3: Stop that reading. This is a very serious matter. One of you karate chop my client.
1: Karate chop?
0: Louis?
1: Oh, yeah, sorry.
0: So the Queen cut two little bits of leather and made them into shoes.
3: Hey, I'm talking to you.
2: Yeah, listen to him.
0: So the people could walk anywhere they wanted and the prickles couldn't hurt them.
2: Stop reading!
3: Unicorns, let me handle it.
2: Yeah, watch it, mate. I'll have to get a little pokey.
3: Okay, as your lawyer,
2: Here I go!
0: And they all

0: Oh no! My shoes have lost their sparkle. Where will I get a new pair of magic dancing shoes? Oh. Oh. A magical shoe shop. That's where.
1: Welcome. Do you like shoes?
0: Uh-huh.
1: Well, I like twos. I'm the two times table. And we both like to dance.

0: Regina, what are you doing? Are you looking for something?
1: Yes. Have you seen my t-shirt? It's bright yellow.
0: Does it have a pattern?

magic card number two was very short, just three letters long, N-O-T, not, not, 아니다, 라는 뜻이죠. 아닌, not. Okay, now not sounds like the following words. Hot, pot, and dot. And not, 다 ot로 끝나는데, hot, 뜨거운, 이죠? 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Let's go through the words. Not, hot, pot, dot. Once more, not, hot, pot, and dot. Not, 아니다. Let's sing it. Not, 아니다, not, 아니다, not, 아니다. Not sounds like hot. Not sounds like pot. Not sounds like dot. Hot, pot, dot, and not. Not 아닌 아니다. Let's do it one more time. Not 아니다, not 아니다, not 아니다. Not sounds like hot. Not sounds like pot. Not sounds like dot. Hot, pot, dot, and not. Not, 아니다. All right, so let's use those three words, is, this, and not, including many more words to come up with today's magic sentences. We've got two of them lined up, so stay tuned. This, not. It's, no. It is. Not many words today, so let's shuffle it up. Say our magic phrase, abracadabra. Done. Two very short sentences. Is this it? No, it's not. Is this it? No, it's not. Once more. Is this it? No, it's not. Is this it? No, it's not. All right, let's take a closer look at A and B. So the first sentence, three words long, is this it? Is this, 이게 뭐뭐야? 이거고, it는 그것이기 때문에 이게 그거야? 라는 질문이 돼요. 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Is this it? And the reply, 레지나가 이렇게 대답했어요. No, it's not. 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No, it's not. Is this it? No, it's not. 그리고 만약 맞았다면 yes, it is 라고 했겠죠? Yes, it is. But it's not, so no, it's not. 자, 그럼 이번에는 이렇게 내가 들고서 이거, 이게 그거야? 라고 하는 게 아니라 저기 멀리 있는 티셔츠를 가리키면서 저게 그거야? 너가 찾고 있는 그 티셔츠 저거 맞아? 이렇게 물어볼게요. In that case, this가 바뀌어야 되겠죠? So let's have a look. Is 저게 그거야? Is that it? Is that it? Is that it? No, that is not. No, that is not. That is 줄여서 that. Is that it? No. That's not it. All right. Please remember these words and these expressions because now we are going to sing it. Here are the words once again. Is this it? No, it's not. And the rhythm is this it? No, it's not. Very simple. One word per beat. So let's sing it.
this it? No, it's not. Is this it? No, it's not. Once more. Is this it? No, it's not. Well done. 이번에 조금 더 속도 올려서 조금 더 빠르게 해볼게요. 1, 2, 3, 4. Is this it? No, it's not. Is this it? No, it's not. Is this it? No, it's not. Well done. Let's do it one final time, really fast. Is this it? No, it's not. Is this it? No, it's not. Is this it? No, it's not. Well done, guys. Is this it? No, it's not. All right. Let's move along and try to solve some questions. Time to guess today's magic words. Question 1. 이게 뭐뭐야? 이걸 영어로 뭐라고 할까요? Two words, two and four letters each. And the second word rhymes with Swiss, Sis, and Chris. The first word begins with the letter I. 이게 뭐뭐야? Is this? Is this? Is this it? Is this it? No, it's not. Question number two, 아니다. 이 단어 뭐였죠? Just three letters long. And it rhymes with hot, pot, and dot. It begins with N. 아니다. N-O-T. Not. Not. No, it's not. Is this it? No, it's not. No, it's not. Filling in the blanks. 이게 그거야? Do you remember? Is this it? Is this it? 이게 그거야? Is this it? And the reply, 아니, 그건 아니야. No, it's not. No, it's not. All right, let's go back to the top. Regina, what are you doing? Are you looking for something? Yes. Have you seen my t-shirt? What color is it? It's bright yellow. Does it have a pattern? It has dark gray polka dots. What else? It says meow at the back. Is this it? No, it's not. 네, 이런 식으로 이게 그거야? 라고 할 때는 Is this it? 저게 그거야? Is that it? 라고 물어보면 됩니다. Alright, we have one final episode left in this T-shirt searching saga, so please do join me again then. Bye-bye!

0: Hello, everyone. 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I am your favorite teacher, Kevin쌤입니다, 여러분. 안녕하십니까? This is our seventh day of learning English through funny cartoons. 오늘도 재밌는 cartoon을 통해서 재밌는 영어를 배워보러 가볼까요? 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
0: 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One more time. Very good. You want some water?
1: No.
0: You want some milk?
1: Yeah.
0: But Jamie, you used to drink lemonade after eating.
1: I like everything.
0: 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Let's go, go, go.
2: If you're in Korea, you have to try 떡볶이.
3: Oh, I'm so excited. I saw it on TV many times.
2: Since you like spicy food, you'll love it.
3: Oh, it smells great. Let me try it. Oh, it's so hot. Oh, water. I need water. Excuse me, can I have some water?
2: Christine, the water is self here.
3: Water is self? What do you mean, self?
2: You have to get it yourself, you know, yourself, self.
3: Water is self-service? These Konglish expressions are so confusing.
2: you're right. You used to eat really spicy food. What happened?
3: Well, I still do, but this is super spicy. Oh, but so yummy.
2: Easy. Slow down. Here, drink more water.
3: Okay.
0: Okay, guys. 어땠나요? 재밌었나요? 쉬웠나요? It was easy. So easy. All right. Perfect. 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
2: Very good. 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
2: 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The dog ran into the house. Very good. She walked down the stairs.
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2: 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She walked down the stairs. Let's try. She walked down the stairs. Very good. Okay, our last sentence. The tree is at the side of the river.
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2: 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Side of the river. Okay, now let's say it again. The tree is at the side of the river. 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Now, let's review all the words we learned today.
0: Left. 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Right. Away. 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Up. 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

0: 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Fill in the blanks. The citizens used stone and wood blank blank 초가 house. 자, 시민들이 돌과 나무를 초가집을 뭐 할 때 사용했죠? 지을 때 사용했죠? 짓다는 to build. 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Great. 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All right, let's read the sentence. 초가 house is easy to build. Excellent, everyone. Let's now listen carefully to the sentences and then repeat. 잘 들어보세요. Listen carefully.
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1: You seem like you're in a good mood, and you're all dressed up.
2: Well, I have a special date, so I want it to look nice.
1: Oh, really? What kind of date?
2: It's a 소개팅. I'm finally going on a 소개팅.
1: What's 소개팅?
2: It's when a friend introduces you to a girl. You know, a meeting.
1: Huh? A business meeting? Oh, you mean a blind date.
2: That's right. I'm so nervous.
1: Oh, don't be nervous. You'll be fine. Confidence is the best.
2: Confidence. Thanks, Kristen. You're such a good friend.
1: Of course. I'm here for you. What are friends for? What are friends for? What are friends for?
2: Well then, could I borrow some money? I don't have enough.
1: Oh, dear. All right.
0: Hello, everyone. 카툰으로 배우는 생생한 영어.

0: you, friends! Welcome to Fun Reading! 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I'm so excited to see you here! Let's read together and have some fun! Are you ready for today's book? Yes? Alrighty then, let's do it!
1: Hi there, everyone! The title of our first story is Charlie's Harmonica. Charlie's grandpa gives Charlie a new harmonica. He loves his own harmonica. He learns how to play. And he likes to play all day. He plays the harmonica at breakfast, in the car, and even in the shower. All right, let's look at some words from the story. Harmonica. Harmonica.
2: My dad can play the harmonica.
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0: Should we get started? 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
5: Charlie's Harmonica by J. Jean Robertson. Illustrated by Jenny Snape. Rourke Educational Media. Copyright 2013.
6: Charlie's Grandpa Chuck played the harmonica. Charlie loved to listen to Grandpa Chuck play. Grandpa Chuck gave Charlie a harmonica of his very own. Grandpa Chuck taught Charlie how to play. Every evening, Charlie's family would hear harmonica music and splashing water as Charlie played the harmonica in the shower. Every morning at the breakfast table, Charlie would play. Charlie's mom would say, "Charlie, it is time for eating now. Please put your harmonica away." As soon as Charlie got into the car to ride to school, out came the harmonica. Charlie's friends would say,
7: "Here comes Charlie,"
6: when they heard his harmonica music as he arrived at school. When Charlie was in school, he knew to keep his harmonica in his pocket. Talent contest tonight! Charlie's class planned a talent show for their families. Can you guess what the students wanted Charlie to do? Everybody knew that everywhere that Charlie went, his harmonica went too.

0: Let's read it again.
1: Charlie's Harmonica by J. Jean Robertson. Illustrated by Jenny Snape. Rourke Educational Media. Copyright 2013.
2: Charlie's Grandpa Chuck played the harmonica. Charlie loved to listen to Grandpa Chuck play. Grandpa Chuck gave Charlie a harmonica of his very own. Grandpa Chuck taught Charlie how to play. Every evening, Charlie's family would hear harmonica music and splashing water as Charlie played the harmonica in the shower. Every morning at the breakfast table, Charlie would play. Charlie's mom would say, "Charlie, it is time for eating now. Please put your harmonica away."

0: As soon as Charlie got into the car to ride to school, out came the harmonica. Charlie's friends would say,
1: "Here comes Charlie,"
0: when they heard his harmonica music as he arrived at school. When Charlie was in school, he knew to keep his harmonica in his pocket. Talent contest tonight! Charlie's class planned a talent show for their families. Can you guess what the students wanted Charlie to do? Everybody knew that everywhere that Charlie went, his harmonica went too.

0: Should we read some sentences from the book together?
1: Cool! That's a great idea! Read out loud!
2: Grandpa Chuck gave Charlie a harmonica of his very own. Grandpa Chuck gave Charlie a harmonica of his very own. Grandpa Chuck gave Charlie a harmonica of his very own. Every morning at the breakfast table, Charlie would play. Every morning at the breakfast table, Charlie would play. Every morning at the breakfast table, Charlie would play. Charlie's class planned a talent show for their families. Charlie's class planned a talent show for their families. Charlie's class planned a talent show for their families.
3: Huh?
0: It's time to read our book now.
1: Wow, I can't wait. I wonder what we're going to read.
0: I'm sure you'll like it. Let's find out.
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4: 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Goods. Goods are things that people buy with money. Hannah buys eggs for breakfast. Brandon buys a book to read. Those are examples of goods. Chapter 2. Making goods. 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

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The toy was made in a factory. Sometimes goods are sold by the people who make them. An artist makes a painting. She sells it to someone by herself. The painting doesn't have to go to a store first. Chapter 3. 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A mechanic fixes someone's car. 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

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A cashier helps Emma's mom buy the toy. 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

0: 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Services. Actions provided to other people that workers are paid to do.
1: 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Let's think about the story! Let's review! I understand what goods and services are. Let's do a little review and take a little quiz. It's time to find the answer. Goods are things that people buy or use with money. Goods are things that people buy or use with money. Yes, buy. Goods are things that people buy with money. A doctor or child is someone who provides services. A doctor or child is someone who provides services. Yes, a doctor. A doctor is someone who provides services. You did a fantastic job! I hope you had a great time with me! Let's get together again next time!

0: I am excited to hear about them.
1: Well, Grover, being excited is a feeling.
2: Oh, I knew that.
1: Now, there are other feelings like happy. Sad. Angry.
0: Angry.
1: Surprised. Frustrated. Come on, let's find out more about feelings today on Sesame Street.
2: I feel proud to have helped you, Elmo. You are welcome.
1: Didn't thank you, but okay.

0: come on. Come on. Right this way.
1: All right. Is everybody ready?
2: Yeah.
1: Elmo, Julia, and I are going together.
2: Yeah. You know, going to the Feelings Fair makes Elmo feel excited.
3: Yeah,
1: me too. And this is your first Feelings Fair, right, Julia?
3: First Feelings Fair.
2: Oh, well, Julia's gonna love it. Mm-hmm.
1: And you can come too.
2: Yeah, come on.
1: So the thing about this fair is that all of the games and crafts are about feelings.
4: Yeah, and all the food is about feelings, too.
1: Hey, Cookie Monster.
4: Hi. Hi, me making me world-famous face cakes.
2: Oh, well, what's a face cake?
4: Oh, well, they're pancakes with fruity faces on them. See?

0: is serving today three feelings. Happy apple, sad blueberry, and surprise strawberry.
1: Surprise strawberry, please.
2: Yeah. Oh, Elmo wants a happy face cake. Oh. So Elmo can be happy when he eats it.
3: You know what? I'm feeling happy too, but I really love blueberries. So may I have a sad face cake, please?
0: You got it. Yeah, me gonna call you when they ready.
3: Great.
2: Okay.
0: Terrific.
4: Step right up. Oh. Step right up.
5: Let's go check it out. Come
2: on. Yeah.
4: Take a turn and try your hand at the face game.
2: Yeah. Okay, looks fun.
5: Should we try?
2: Let's play.
5: Okay, let's play. Awesome.
2: Play.
5: 2, 3, 3. Okay, first, I'm gonna choose a mask without looking at it.
2: Mm-hmm.
5: Okay?
2: Mm-hmm.
5: Then I'm gonna hold up the mask so that you can see it, but I can't. Then you're going to describe the expression on the face, and I try to guess the feeling. You ready?
2: Yeah, let's do it.
5: Sounds awesome. Let's do it.
2: Yeah.
5: Okay, here we go. Let's take a mask.
2: Okay.
5: And boom.
2: Oh. Well, Chris's eyebrows are up really high.
1: Oh, big, big eyes.
3: And your mouth looks like the letter O.
5: Okay. Eyebrows high. Eyes big, mouth like a letter O. Let's take a look. Am I surprised?
2: Yes! Yes! Surprised!
5: We got it! Yeah, awesome! That was fun, right?
3: That was great.
5: All right, who's next? Elmo? Julia?
2: Hey, Julia, would you like to play together?
1: Oh, together?
2: Great, let's play
1: together.
2: Oh.
5: Okay, cool. Well, check it out. I just so happen to have two masks with the same feeling.
2: Oh, all right. Thanks, Chris.
3: All right, let's look.
2: Yeah, let's play.
3: Okay. You both have big smiles.
1: Smiles?
3: Thanks.
2: Let's see.
5: Yes, that's right.
3: That's right.
5: Good job. You all win the faces game, which means you all get a feeling sticker.
2: Oh,
5: sticker.
2: Yay.
5: All right, Alan, here you go.
3: Oh, I get a sticker?
5: That's
3: okay.
5: For you.
3: Thank you.
5: Hey, Julia. This is for you.
3: Oh, that looks nice.
5: And you know what, Elmo?
2: What?
5: This is for you.
2: Really?
5: Oh, there you go.
2: Thank you. You know, guessing feelings is fun.
3: Mm-hmm.
1: Yeah.
5: Oh, and if you like guessing feelings, you got to check out Nina's game.
3: Okay.
5: Right. See ya.
2: Let's go.
5: Come on.
2: Thanks, Chris.
6: Say bye-bye to your little friends. Thanks, Nina.
7: Oh. Come one, come all, step right up. Play duck, duck, guess.
2: Nina, isn't it duck, duck, goose?
7: That's a different game. This is duck, duck, guess, where you guess the feeling on the bottom of each duck.
8: Well, that's gonna be pretty hard, Nina, because these ducks all have the exact same look on their faces.
7: Good point. Let me explain. So there's a different feeling written on the bottom of each duck. So this one says happy.
8: Oh, okay, that makes much more sense.
2: Yeah.
7: So you will come up with your partner,
2: right?
7: And you'll pick a duck.
3: Okay.
7: And then you peek at the feeling written on the bottom,
2: right?
7: And then you act it out.
2: Oh,
7: then
2: yeah.
7: We guess the feeling.
2: Oh.
7: Who wants to go first?
2: I do. Wants to do it. Emma wants to do it. Oh, let's do it together, Johnny.
7: Okay.
2: Okay, let's do it. Pick a duck. What is it? What is it? Okay.
3: Okay, Charlie's eyes are big, and her mouth is wide open. It's sort of like she's surprised, but not in a good way.
1: Elmo hiding face. Scared?
7: Yeah.
1: Scared?
8: Good job, Julia.
7: Yeah. Yeah. Julia, you got it right. That means that you can go next. Pick a partner.
8: I want to see this.
2: Yeah.
3: Oh. Yeah, I would love to be your partner, Julia. Okay, here, let me pick a duck. Okay. Okay, you ready?
2: Okay. Well, Julia and Alan are smiling. Is it happy?
3: It's close. Keep guessing.
7: Let's look at their bodies for more clues.
8: Well, Alan is doing that happy dance that he does whenever he's excited about a new muffin recipe.
7: And Julia flaps her hands like that when she's excited, so...
9: Exciting!
2: Excited!
3: Yeah. You got it!
2: Julia.
7: Okay, That means it's time for Feelings Freeze. Let's go!
3: Oh, okay. Yeah. Can't wait.
9: Oh, welcome, everybody, to the game Feelings Freeze.
6: Ooh. Oh, boy.
9: Our performers will act out a scene, and then we'll freeze it, and guess what they're feeling. And action!
10: I'm so excited for my birthday party. I'll just put down this pie while I finish decorating.
7: I'm so tired. I need to sit down.
9: Let's look at their expressions. What do we think Charlie is feeling?
11: Angry!
9: Right! She's feeling angry because Nina sat on her pie. Now, what's something she could do to help her calmly tell Nina how she feels?
1: Belly breathe.
9: Great idea, Julia. Charlie will take a slow, deep breath. How does Nina feel after sitting on the pie? Oh,
3: well, I once accidentally sat on my own sandwich. Don't ask. And it made me feel embarrassed.
9: Oh, embarrassed sounds good to me. Now, how could Nina be a good friend and help Charlie feel better?
2: Oh, she could say, sorry, Charlie.
9: Great, Elmo. Let's try it. And action!
10: I feel really angry that you sat on my pie.
7: I'm so sorry. It was an accident. I didn't mean to sit on your pie.
10: Thanks. That does make me feel less angry. But I still don't have a pie. I feel...
9: Feelings freeze! How do we think Charlie feels now?
2: I don't know.
1: Yeah.
2: That's a hard one, Julia. Elmo's not sure either. Does Charlie feel sad?
9: Yes, she does look sad because she doesn't have a pie. And it was helpful that Nina said she was sorry. But what else can Nina do to help them both feel better?
2: Oh, what if Nina helps make Charlie a new pie?
9: Let's give it a try and action!
7: Can I help make you a new pie in time for your party?
10: Thank you. That would be great.
9: Feelings free! How are they both feeling now?
11: Happy!
9: Yes, you all win Feelings Freeze! What an emotional roller coaster! Oh, hey, you two, you can unfreeze.
7: Thank you.
9: Yeah, let's take a bow.
6: Yay!
0: Elmo, Julia, Ellen, order off.
9: Oh, come on, let's go.
0: Okay, here we go. We got surprise strawberry, sad blueberry, and happy apple. Enjoy.
3: Thank you so much. I'll take that.
2: Thanks, Cookie Monster.
0: You're welcome.
1: Elmo sad?
2: Yeah, Elmo does feel sad, Julia. It's just that, Elmo was excited to eat a happy face cake. See, happy. But Elmo's face cake is all frowny.
0: Whoopsie. You know what, Elmo? We can turn that frown upside down. You know, it's easy to cheer up a pancake.
2: Thank you, Cookie Monster.
0: You're welcome.
2: And Elmo's face cake is happy. And Elmo's happy, too.
3: Oh, yeah? All right, come on, let's go eat.
2: Yeah, let's eat. Okay. Yummy.
0: Bye-bye. Enjoy.
12: Celebrating me, celebrating you, celebrating us.
2: Oh, the wheels on Elmo's trike go round.

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Looks like I'm feeling sad. My face feels hot, my hands are sweating, my heart beats fast. Looks like I'm feeling nervous.

0: like I'm feeling happy.
1: Hey, what do your feelings look like now?
0: F is for feelings. F is for feelings.
2: The letter
3: I don't know. I have this feeling, and I don't know what it is.
4: Really?
3: Yeah. I feel kind of bubbly and good. Like I want to smile. Yeah.
4: Oscar, how much is that Oscar feels happy?
3: Happy? Oh, no. What? Happiness makes grouches feel terrible. Hey, now. Now I feel terrible. If I wasn't a grouch, I'd say thank you, Elmo.
4: Oscar.
3: But since I am, scram!

0: It has lots of emotions. Right now, sounds like it's feeling...
1: I'll stop it from crying. Cry less, baby. Abby, my plan isn't working.
0: My baby feels a lot of sad. How can we make it happy?
1: Can we press the off button?
0: Or we can do this.
1: Abby, you did it. Look, now it's happy.
2: I'm coming. I've got something really exciting today.
0: What could it be? Count with me.
3: One, two, three.
4: It's a stage where actors put on shows.
5: Cool.
4: Just grab on to my handles and we'll go on an acting adventure.
3: Hi-yo, out we go.
0: We're backstage at a theater.
4: That's right. Today, you're going to put on a play. Abby, you'll be the director. And Rudy, you'll be the actor.
1: What do actors do?
4: An actor's job is to pretend to have emotions.
0: What do directors do?
4: Directors help actors to show different emotions.
0: Rudy, the play is a western about a cowboy and a sheep.
1: Oh, can I be the cowboy?
0: Sure!
4: Dressing up in a costume is part of an actor's job. Costumes are special clothes that match an actor's part in the play.
1: Howdy there. I am a cowboy.
0: Okay, Cowboy Rudy, let's practice the emotion. I want you to be happy.
1: Got it.
0: You will happily gallop in on your horse, hug the cardboard sheep, and say, I found her! Remember, your emotion is happy. And go! Hold it! Do you think Rudy was acting happy?
4: Not really. Rudy was

0: acting sad.
1: Let's try again, Rudy. Remember, your emotion is happy. Think happy. Feel happy. Be happy. And go.
2: I found her.
1: Hold it. Rudy didn't seem to be acting happy. Did he seem happy to you?
0: Good try, Rudy. But I think you were acting scared, not happy.
2: Oops, I messed up again. I give up.
1: Rudy, don't give up. I'll help you. You need to act the way you do when you're happy.
2: Right?
1: What's something that makes you feel really happy?
2: Ooh, mac and cheese.
1: Great! So, what you need to do is act like you're seeing a big bowl of mac and cheese.
2: Okay, I got this, Director Abby.
1: Great! Let's practice again.
0: No time to practice. The show is starting. Places! Places!
2: Now? But what if I'm not ready? What if I act the wrong way? I can't go out there.
1: You can do it. Just remember, act happy.
0: 3 seconds till curtain. 3, 2, 1.
1: Remember, happy.
2: Mac and cheese. I'm a happy cowboy.
3: I found her. I found her. Yeah. Yeehaw.
0: Bravo, Director Abby. Bravo, Actor Rudy. You didn't give up, and you put on the play.
1: We make a great team.
4: Secret handshake. Up high, down low. Yay, we did it. Way to go.
0: Time to go home.
1: Woo-hoo!
0: Time for me to go. I'll leave the way I came in.
1: Here's a job for you. Be an actor. Think of different emotions and act them out.
2: Oh, see you next time.
4: On Abby's Amazing Adventure.

0: today, Elmo and Tango are in the dog park with Abby. Okay, Tango, time to play.
1: Look, Elmo, that doggy sure likes to dig.
0: Oh, yeah, that's Dex. Dex loves burying sticks. Tango has a stick, too, and she wants to play fetch.
1: Oh, I'll throw the stick, Tango. Let me put down my magic wand. Wanda, stay. Okay, Tango.
0: Good girl.
1: Hey, my magic wand. 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

0: 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Wand?
1: What? Why, I would never do something so silly. No, I am playing the drums with a spoon and a paintbrush, thank you very much.
0: Ow. Oh, this mystery is very mysterious. But Elmo and Tango can't give up. We told Abby we'd find her wand. Tango, now isn't the time to bury sticks with ducks. We have to solve the mystery. Wait. Dax loves burying sticks. And Elmo knows that Abby's wand is long and skinny like a stick. So Elmo wonders, what if Dax thought Abby's wand was a stick and buried it? Come on, Tango. Let's see if Dax buried Abby's wand. Wand buried here? Hey! Abby's wand! Elmo and Tango solve the mystery!
2: Shake your tail and stomp your feet.
0: Tango, hear the doggy treat! There you go, Abby. Your magic wand!
3: Wanda! Oh, I was so worried about you. Thank you, Elmo. Thank you, Tango. Now that I got my wand back, I can make Dax the biggest stick ever. That ought to keep him busy for a while.
0: Bye. See you next time. We hope you had fun finding out about feelings with us today.
4: Everyone had so much fun at the feelings fair.
5: Feelings were kind of hard to figure out.
0: But we kept trying, and we guessed them all.
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0: See you next time on
7: Sesame Street.

0: Bell by Bella Davis. L. Luis loves his yellow ball.
1: L. Luis loves his yellow ball.
0: L. Lynn sees lions at the zoo.
1: L. Lynn sees lions at the zoo.
0: L. Liam lets his dog sit on his lap.
1: L. Liam lets his dog sit on his lap.
0: L. Lola looks lovely.
1: L. Lola looks lovely.
0: L. Leo helps pick up litter.
1: L. Leo helps pick up litter.
0: L. Lila licks a lollipop.
1: L. Lila licks a lollipop.
0: L. Lee looks at a larva.
1: L. Lee looks at a larva.
0: L. Leah fills a pail at the lake.
1: L. Leah fills a pail at the lake.
0: L. What does Luke tie?
1: L. What does Luke tie?
2: Let's read it again.
0: L. Luis loves his yellow ball. L. Lynn sees lions at the zoo. L. Liam lets his dog sit on his lap. L. Lola looks lovely.

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L. Lila licks a lollipop. L. Lee looks at a larva. L. Leah fills a pail at the lake. L. What does Luke tie?

0: It's time for English on the Go, so we're going to look at Kayla's full clip where she talks to us about how she likes to break the ice. As we know now, she says she loves to talk and ask them about traveling because it's a great way to find common ground. Let's find out more information.
1: Just wanna ignite ya!
2: Are you ready? Go!
3: Breaking the ice can be difficult no matter what the situation is. Whether it's at school and you're meeting friends for the first time, or even at a new job and meeting your coworkers for the first time. It doesn't really matter what, but we all get a little uncomfortable because we don't know exactly what to say. So I know there are seminars about how to break the ice, and usually they involve lots of games and wordplay and something to kind of ease the tension. But to be honest, when I meet people for the first time, I know it sounds kind of cliched, but the easiest thing I find to talk about with a lot of people is about traveling. So even if I don't know the person, or it's the first time we're meeting, or we're not exactly, you know, best friends or even have a close relationship, I find that most people are willing to talk about either where they've traveled or places that they want to go. And so it's easy to start a conversation and find common ground with people that way. So if you guys are ever trying to break the ice, I think that talking about traveling would be a great place to start.
4: 이야기 잘 들어보셨죠? 오늘의 핵심 어휘 두 개 보겠습니다. 첫 번째로 cliché, cliché라고 해서 상투적인 문구나 생각을 말합니다. 정확하게 어떻게 쓰이는지는 또는 원래 어원이 뭔지는 잠시 후에 설명드릴게요. 그리고 common ground, 공통점이라는 표현도 나오고 있습니다. 발음 연습해보죠.
0: Repeat after me, starting with cliché, cliché, cliché. Lastly, we have common ground, common ground, common ground. Perfect. Let's take a look at Kayla's clip once again, but with English subtitles.
3: Breaking the ice can be difficult no matter what the situation is. Whether it's at school and you're meeting friends for the first time, or even at a new job and meeting your coworkers for the first time. It doesn't really matter what, but we all get a little uncomfortable because we don't know exactly what to say. So I know there are seminars about how to break the ice, and usually they involve lots of games and wordplay and something to kind of ease the tension. But to be honest, when I meet people for the first time, I know it sounds kind of cliched, but the easiest thing I find to talk about with a lot of people is about traveling. So even if I don't know the person, or it's the first time we're meeting, or we're not exactly, you know, best friends or even have a close relationship, I find that most people are willing to talk about either where they've traveled or places that they want to go. And so it's easy to start a conversation and find common ground with people that way. So if you guys are ever trying to break the ice, I think that talking about traveling would be a great place to start.
0: That was a great tip, Kayla, on talking about travel. It's a very good one.
4: Mm-hmm. Mm-hmm. 처음 만났을 때 여행 이야기 하는 거 분명히 거의 성공률이 높은 서막함을 없애는 방법인 것 같습니다.
0: True.
4: 자, 그럼 처음으로 돌아가서 공부 시작해보죠.
0: Let's start.
3: Breaking the ice can be difficult no matter what the situation is. Whether it's at school and you're meeting friends for the first time, or even at a new job and meeting your coworkers for the first time.
0: Breaking the ice can be difficult no matter what the situation is.
4: Breaking the ice, 서막함을 없앤다는 것은 can be difficult, 어려울 수 있습니다. No matter, no matter라는 것은 상관없다라는 거죠.
0: Yeah, it doesn't matter.
4: 네,
0: right?
4: It doesn't matter.
0: It's not important.
4: 네, no matter,
0: to this.
4: Exactly. No matter what the situation is.
0: Mm-hmm.
4: 어떤 상황이건 간에 어려울 수 있습니다.
0: Mm-hmm. She says next, she describes some situations. Whether it's at school and you're meeting friends for the first time.
4: Weather가 나왔으니까 이 상황이든 저 상황이든 하면서
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0: Or even at a new job and meeting your coworkers for the first time.
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1: Place to start.
0: 투가 약해졌어요.
1: Yeah. We usually say it like that. Place to start.
0: 네.
1: Place to start.
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1: Hmm. Perfect. How about we review and take a look at our clip once again?
2: Breaking the ice can be difficult no matter what the situation is. Whether it's at school and you're meeting friends for the first time, or even at a new job and meeting your coworkers for the first time. It doesn't really matter what, but we all get a little uncomfortable because we don't know exactly what to say. So I know there are seminars about how to break the ice, and usually they involve lots of games and wordplay and something to kind of ease the tension. But to be honest, when I meet people for the first time, I know it sounds kind of cliched, but the easiest thing I find to talk about with a lot of people is about traveling. So even if I don't know the person, or it's the first time we're meeting, or we're not exactly, you know, best friends or even have a close relationship, I find that most people are willing to talk about either where they've traveled or places that they want to go. And so it's easy to start a conversation and find common ground with people that way. So if you guys are ever trying to break the ice, I think that talking about traveling would be a great place to start.
0: 오늘의 핵심 패턴으로 복습 간단하게 해볼까요? 첫 번째로 do not know what to 동사 하면은 뭘 뭐뭐 해야 할지 모르다. 두 번째 most 명사 are willing to 대부분의 뭐뭐는 기꺼이 해요. 이제 일반적으로 사람 이야기에 들어가겠죠. 자, 이 두 가지 패턴을 이용해서 만들어볼 영어 문장의 우리말 번역 보여드리겠습니다.

0: and meeting your coworkers for the first time. It doesn't really matter what, but we all get a little uncomfortable because we don't know exactly what to say. So I know there are seminars about how to break the ice, and usually they involve lots of games and wordplay and something to kind of ease the tension. But to be honest, when I meet people for the first time, I know it sounds kind of cliched, but the easiest thing I find to talk about with a lot of people is about traveling. So even if I don't know the person, or it's the first time we're meeting, or we're not exactly, you know, best friends or even have a close relationship, I find that most people are willing to talk about either where they've traveled or places that they want to go. And so it's easy to start a conversation and find common ground with people that way. So if you guys are ever trying to break the ice, I think that talking about traveling would be a great place to start.
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2: Let's do it.
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2: 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We met through work. 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
1: Let's take a look. If I'm trying to get to know someone, I'll ask if they've traveled. Travel stories are a fun way to break the ice, but I wouldn't talk if my story was negative.
0: 네, 둘다 흥미롭네요. 첫 번째.
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0: If I'm trying to get to know someone, I'll ask if they've traveled. 네, 누군가를 get to know가 이제 알아가는 과정이잖아요.
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1: No.
0: What places have you been to?
1: Yeah, what places have you been to? Tell me about, you know, your best situations or what was the best food? I like to ask that. Which country had the best food?
0: I'm not a foodie. So,
1: You're not.
0: Yeah, what I do is I ask about the places they've been to
1: right.
0: and the places they would go back to.
1: Right.
0: Because I tend to go back to the same place that I like. 저 같은 경우에는 이제 여행을 좋아하는데 똑같은 데를 여러 번 가다 보니까 그렇게 혹시 좋아하는 데 있는지 묻는데 여기서는 그냥 되게 단순하게 if they've traveled 여행 경험이 있는지 정도로 한 거고 실제로 have you traveled 이렇게 묻진
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1: It's not for sure. And Dane says,
0: Yeah, travel stories are a fun way to break the ice라고 했습니다. 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
0: 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If my story was negative.
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1: Those stories are kind of interesting though. If
0: yeah.
1: it was kind of a crazy situation.
0: Of course.
1: Right?
0: A crazy situation can happen, but if the whole trip was negative,
1: oh, that's true, that's true.
0: That would ruin the atmosphere.
1: Okay, I was thinking if it was like one story, like we got stuck on a train, you know,
0: 네.
1: those are fun.
0: Which happened to you? Like,
1: I got stuck on an island.
0: Yeah, on an island, right? 여행하다가 섬에 한번 갇힌 적이 있으셨잖아요.
1: Yeah.
0: All right.
1: All right, great. So those are some great social media posts. Where have you guys traveled to and where do you want to travel? You should let us know online.
0: Let us know on our website.
1: And we'll see you next time.
0: 다음 시간에 뵙겠습니다.
1: Yeah.

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But when you skip towards the end, you miss out on like the mental exercise of being able to grapple with this yourself.

0: Hi, so happy to see you back at Fit to Be Fit with Yenny Park. Yay! Let's go do some English and some yoga, okay?
1: 안녕하세요. 박연희 Fit to Be Fit에 또 오신 것을 환영합니다. 얼른 영어랑 요가 하러 가요.
0: So, today we will be doing the opposite limbs balance, alright? So, okay, first on your tabletop, like this. And I'll say that one more time. So start on your tabletop. Good. Now, for people with wrist pain, you can always use your fists to support you, right? And I'll say that one more time. So for people with wrist pain, you can always use your fists to support you. Yeah? Good. Now, lift up a leg and put it out behind you up to your hip line. Okay? And I'll say that one more time. So, lift up a leg and put it out behind you up to your hip line. Yeah? Good. Now, a lot of people tend to tilt their hips when they're in this pose. Well, don't do that. Okay? Good. So I'll say that one more time. A lot of people tend to tilt their hips when they're in this pose. Yeah? Don't do that. Okay. Good. Now, you can stay here, but if you want more, you can slowly lift the opposite arm in front of you. Yeah? And I'll do that one more time. So, you can stay here, but if you want more, you can slowly lift the opposite arm in front of you. Yay! Good. Now, that arm must also be straight and parallel to the floor, okay? And I'll say that one more time.

That arm should also be straight and parallel to the floor. Yeah? Good. Now, people tend to, well, I tend to forget to breathe here when I'm in this pose. Remember to breathe, all right? And I'll say that one more time. So, I tend to forget to breathe here when I'm in this pose. Remember to breathe, all right? Good. Now, when you're done, put your hand down, then your knee, then do the same thing on the opposite side, all right? And I'll show it to you one more time. So, when you're done, put your hand down, then your knee, then do the same thing on the opposite side. So, opposite leg, and the opposite arm. And that is it. That was the opposite limbs balance. Very good. Let's go study some English. Did you get that? A lot of people tend to tilt their hips when they're in this pose. Don't do that. I tend to forget to breathe here when I'm in this pose. Remember to breathe.

어때요? 좀 빠르죠? 그렇지만 이 정확한 것보단 그 흐름, okay? Just get into the rhythm. Let's do it one more time. I'd like to introduce my partner, John Kim. Welcome, Mr. Kim. Thank you for coming. Thank you. It's nice to be here. How was it? 어땠어요? Okay, you're getting better. All right, now let's see if you remember some of the sentences and patterns and phrases. Okay, we're gonna take a little quiz. Are you ready? Let's do it. 제 파트너 존 킴을 소개할게요. 미스터 킴, 어서 오세요. 와주셔서 감사합니다. 감사합니다. 여기 오게 되어 기쁩니다. Excellent job. Not bad. Alright, guys, so how did you enjoy that main dialogue? Remember, thank you for coming. 네, 와주셔서 감사합니다. Right, instead of saying, oh, thank you, we're so happy to have you visiting us today. Okay, I'd like to introduce, 이런 패턴도 참 좋죠. 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Yes, that's how we're gonna do it. Thank you so much for tuning in. Thank you for coming. And we'll see you next time. Bye-bye.

Okay, let's go. This is Carrie. She's in charge of design. That is Mike. He's the writer. And this is Brad. He takes care of editing. 와우, 빨리 갔죠? But, 그러니까 완벽하지 않아도 돼요. So let's try one more time. This is Carrie. She's in charge of design. That is Mike. He's the writer. And this is Brad. He takes care of editing. How was it? Okay, you're getting the hang of it? Okay, so we're gonna have a little quiz to see how much you remember these phrases and sentences. Okay, let's do it. 이분은 캐리입니다. 그녀는 디자인을 담당하고 있습니다. 이분은 마이크입니다. 그는 작가입니다. 그리고 이분은 브래드입니다. 그는 편집을 담당하고 있습니다. Amazing job! Good for you! How was it? So, not so bad, right? Okay, and really, again, practice makes perfect. Remember these two key phrases for today: to be in charge of something and to take care of something. So keep these phrases in mind and join me again for another great episode of 출근 영어. That's it for today. We'll see you next time. Bye-bye!

0: Hi, welcome back to Fit to Be Fit with Yenny Park. Now, if you're ready, let's do some English and some yoga.
1: 안녕하세요, 박예니의 Fit to Be Fit에 또 오신 것을 환영합니다. 빨리 영어랑 요가 하러 가요, 얼른!
0: Okay, so today we will do the camel pose, like a camel, all right? So, start on your knees. Your knees should be about your hip width apart. And I'll show it to you one more time. So start on your knees. And your knees should be about your hip width apart. Yeah? Good. Now put your hands on your lower back with your thumbs facing outward and your fingers facing down. Like that. And I'll say that one more time. So, put your hands on your lower back with your thumbs facing outward and your fingers facing down. Yeah? So put it there. Good. Now squeeze your elbows in together. I'll say that one more time. So squeeze your elbows in together. Yeah? Good. Now, slowly look up with your chest open and bend backward. And I'll do it one more time. So slowly look up with your chest open and bend backward like that. Yeah? All right, good. Now, please don't stick out your hips forward too much, okay? And I'll say that one more time. So, please don't stick out your hips forward too much, all right? Now, good. If you're enjoying where you are right now, stay here, okay? And I'll say that one more time. If you're enjoying where you are right now, then stay here. Yeah? Good. Now, if you're leaning towards making more progress, carefully try to hold your ankles or your heels one hand at a time. Yeah? And I'll say that one more time. So, if you are leaning towards making more progress, carefully try to hold your ankle or your heels one hand at a time like that. Yeah? Good. Now, when you're ready to come out, look towards one ankle first and then slowly come up, yeah? And I'll show it to you one more time. So, when you are ready to come out, look towards one ankle, then slowly come up. Good, that was it. That was the camel pose. Really good, now let's go study some English. Did you get that? If you're leaning towards making more progress, carefully try to hold your ankle or your heels one hand at a time.

0: It's time for English on the Go, so we're going to look at Billy's full clip where he talks to us about ways that he learned to break the ice with people. And he says a great way to do that is by finding common ground. Let's hear what else he has to say.
1: Just want to ignite ya!
2: Are you ready? Go!
3: Hey, is this seat taken? Do you come here often? Nah, I'm just messing with you. In my opinion, you'd have to be really attractive for some of those cheesy pickup lines to work. But then, if you can't use pickup lines, how else are you supposed to break the ice and start a conversation with someone new? Well, I certainly had no idea back when I was in the dating scene, and I only recently learned as an adult through trial and error while trying to make new friends. So, do you want to know the secret to starting a conversation? Just find common ground, you know, something that you can both relate to, and talk about that. I often see people walking their dogs, randomly talking with other strangers walking their dogs, and it's because they have something in common, their pets. You know, in life, we also pick our friends based on what they share in common with us. So find that and talk about that. Let me demonstrate. I noticed you have two eyes. Well, I have two eyes too. Who knew?
4: 네, 오늘의 핵심 어휘 보고 공부 이어가 보겠습니다. 첫 번째로 cheesy라고 하는 단어가 나옵니다. cheesy 하면은 저급의, 싸구려의 라고 해서 여기서는 작업 멘트를 cheesy라고 부르고 있어요. 그리고 attractive, 매력적인이라고 그냥 번역이 되는데요. 여기 문맥에서도 그렇고 일반적으로 attractive 하면은 일반적으로 외모 쪽을 가리킵니다. 그리고 trial and error, 시행착오를 가리키는데요. 발음 연습해보죠.
0: Repeat after me, starting with cheesy, cheesy, cheesy. Next we have attractive, attractive, attractive. Trial and error, trial and error, trial and error. Perfect. How about we take a look at Billy's clip once again, but with English subtitles.
3: Hey, is this seat taken? Do you come here often? Nah, I'm just messing with you. In my opinion, you'd have to be really attractive for some of those cheesy pickup lines to work. But then, if you can't use pickup lines, how else are you supposed to break the ice and start a conversation with someone new? Well, I certainly had no idea back when I was in the dating scene, and I only recently learned as an adult through trial and error while trying to make new friends. So, do you want to know the secret to starting a conversation? Just find common ground, you know, something that you can both relate to, and talk about that. I often see people walking their dogs, randomly talking with other strangers walking their dogs, and it's because they have something in common, their pets. You know, in life, we also pick our friends based on what they share in common with us. So find that and talk about that. Let me demonstrate. I noticed you have two eyes. Well, I have two eyes too. Who knew?
0: Oh, Billy.
4: I personally don't know anyone who has three or four eyes. So
0: I don't either.
4: Anyway.
0: But yes, that's definitely a great thing, and that's often the reason why people make friends, you know, during certain clubs or hobbies.
4: 네. Yeah. 마지막에서는 이제 과장된 연기와 유머가 있었지만 그래도 어떤 메시지인지는 잘 아시겠죠? 그 관심사가 같으면 더 친해지기가 쉽다는 이야기였습니다.
0: That's right.
4: 자, 그럼 처음으로 돌아가서 공부 시작해볼까요?
0: Let's start.
3: Hey, is this seat taken? Do you come here often? Nah, I'm just messing with you. In my opinion, you'd have to be really attractive for some of those cheesy pickup lines to work.
0: Hey, is this seat taken? Do you come here often?
4: 네, 이 두 가지가 그 픽업 라인이라고 하는 거 있죠. 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
4: So for example, Megan is, I can say, very strong, so don't mess with Megan.
0: Don't mess with me.
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0: Yeah, it's like your shirt's so yellow, you're like a banana. No, I'm just messing with you. You look great.
4: Okay. 다음 줄 바로 볼까요?
0: Yeah. In my opinion, you'd have to be really attractive for some of those cheesy pickup lines to work.
4: 먼저 이제 매력적인이라는 단어가 나오고 있죠?
0: That's attractive.
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0: 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So if you don't mean their outer appearance, just be specific.
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0: That's really true, though.
4: Yeah, I agree.
0: I'm not gonna lie. Let's look at the next part.
3: But then, if you can't use pickup lines, how else are you supposed to break the ice and start a conversation with someone new? Well, I certainly had no idea back when I was in the dating scene.
0: But then, if you can't use pickup lines?
4: 그런데 그렇다면, if you can't use pickup lines, mm-hmm. 이런 작업 멘트를 쓸 수 없다면,
0: mm-hmm. then, how else are you supposed to break the ice and start a conversation with someone new?
4: 그러니까 모르는 사람이잖아요.
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0: True. And so he says. Well, I certainly had no idea back when I was in the dating scene.
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0: Yeah, we call basically before you get married,
4: yeah.
0: you're on the dating scene
4: yeah.
0: or in the dating scene.
4: The dating
0: Both
4: scene.
0: Of them are okay.
4: Yeah, you are not married.
0: You're not married yet,
4: yeah.
0: 그래서, right? You're still looking.
4: 네, 결혼 전에 데이트를 할 때는 저는 전혀 어떻게 그 break the ice, 서먹함을 없애야 할지 몰랐습니다.
0: Let's take a look at what else he has to say.
3: And I only recently learned as an adult through trial and error while trying to make new friends. So, do you want to know the secret to starting a conversation? Just find common ground, you know, something that you can both relate to and talk about that.
0: And I only recently learned as an adult through trial and error while trying to make new friends.
4: 그리고 I only recently, 최근이 되어서야 learned, 알게 되었습니다. 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Through
0: trial and error.
4: 네.
0: Trial and error.
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0: 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You messed up.
4: Yeah. Trial and error.
0: So, gotta try again.
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0: 그냥 한 덩어리예요.
1: Yeah, it's one thing. Trial and error. It's just the idea of trying something out and seeing if it works.
0: 네,
1: right?
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0: While trying to make new friends. 새로운 친구를 사귀려는 과정에서 어른이 되어서야 시행착오를 통해서 배웠다고 합니다.
1: Great. And next he says, So, do you want to know the secret to starting a conversation? Just find common ground.
0: So, Billy's secret has been revealed. Do you want to know the secret to starting a conversation? 보통 뭐 방법 아니면 길 이런 거 할 때 to 다음에 동사 원형이 와요. A good way to lose weight. 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
0: a path or
1: it's a pathway or a way to accomplish that thing
0: 네.
1: right
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0: Do you want to know the secret to starting a conversation 새로운 대화를 시작하는 비밀, 비결을 알고 싶으세요? Just find common ground. 공통점을 찾으면 됩니다.
1: Yeah, he says, you know, something that you can both relate to and talk about that.
0: You know, 그런 거 있잖아요. Something that you can both relate to. 두 사람 다 공감할 수 있는 거, 자기와 관련되었다고 생각하고 공감할 수 있는 거요. And talk about that. 그리고 그 얘기를 하세요.
1: Great. Let's see what else he has to say.
2: I often see people walking their dogs, randomly talking with other strangers walking their dogs, and it's because they have something in common, they're pets.
1: I often see people walking their dogs, randomly talking with other strangers walking their dogs.
0: 저는 I often see people, 사람들을 종종 보게 됩니다. 어떤 사람들이냐면, walking their dogs. 자신의 강아지를 산책시키는 사람들인데 그러다가 뭘 하냐면 randomly talking with other strangers with walking their dogs. 다른 사람들과 그냥 임의로 무작위로 randomly 그냥 강아지를 산책시키러 나온 다른 사람들과 또 대화를 나누는 모습을 종종 본다고 합니다. 그들의 공통점에 대해서 이야기를 하죠.
1: That's right. So he says, and it's because they have something in common. They're pets, you know. They're dogs.
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1: Yes.
0: Something in common.
1: We have something in common. We found common ground.
0: 네, 바로 right? they're pets. 바로 애완동물이죠.
1: Let's look at the last part of his clip.
2: You know, in life we also pick our friends based on what they share in common with us. So find that and talk about that. Let me demonstrate. I noticed you have two eyes. Well, I have two eyes too. Who knew?
1: You know, in life, we also pick our friends based on what they share in common with us.
0: In life, 우리는 살면서, you know는 굳이 번역하지 않고 넘어가고요.
1: Yeah.
0: We also pick our friends. 우리는 친구들도 이렇게 고릅니다. Based on what they share with us. 아니면 in common with us. 그들이 우리와 공통으로 갖고 있는 공통점을 기반으로 based on 그것을 기반으로
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1: He says So find that and talk about that. Let me demonstrate.
0: 그러니까 어색함을 없애기 위해서는 find that 그걸 찾아서 and talk about that. 그거에 대해 이야기하세요. Let me demonstrate. 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
1: Yes,
0: 어떻게
1: he's gonna,
0: 하는지.
1: He's going to show you how to do it.
0: All right.
1: Okay. Not very good, but he says, I noticed you have two eyes. Well, I have two eyes too. Who knew?
0: I noticed. 보니까 you have two eyes. 눈이 두 개 있으시네요. I have two eyes too. 저도 두 개 있어요 하면서 who knew? 여기서는 워낙 아까 하지 말라고 했던 cheesy lines를
1: Very
0: 지금
1: cheesy.
0: 하고 있어요.
1: It's not working.
0: 네, it's not gonna work. Who knew라는 게 재밌는데 누가 알았겠어요 하는 거는 아무도 몰랐다. 이럴 줄은 몰랐다. 이럴 수가.
1: Yeah. It, when you're very surprised, it's like, who knew?
0: 네.
1: We did it.
0: Yes, yeah. When you're surprised. 놀랐을
1: yeah.
0: 때.
1: All right, perfect. Let's review his clip once again.
2: Hey, is this seat taken? Do you come here often? Nah, I'm just messing with you. In my opinion, you'd have to be really attractive for some of those cheesy pickup lines to work. But then, if you can't use pickup lines, how else are you supposed to break the ice and start a conversation with someone new? Well, I certainly had no idea back when I was in the dating scene, and I only recently learned as an adult through trial and error while trying to make new friends. So, do you want to know the secret to starting a conversation? Just find common ground, you know, something that you can both relate to, and talk about that. I often see people walking their dogs, randomly talking with other strangers walking their dogs, and it's because they have something in common, their pets. You know, in life, we also pick our friends based on what they share in common with us, so find that and talk about that. Let me demonstrate. I noticed you have two eyes. Well, I have two eyes too. Who knew?
0: 오늘의 핵심 패턴으로 복습 좀 해보죠. 첫 번째, how else? 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

0: 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How else do people learn? 발음 연습해 볼까요?
1: Repeat after me. How else do people learn? One more time. How else do people learn? Great. Let's look at our next example.
0: 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How else would she have heard? How else would she have heard? 어떻게 들었겠습니까? 발음 연습이요.
1: How else would she have heard? How else would she have heard? Great. Let's take a look at our second pattern.
0: Back when one was 예전에 뭐뭐였을 때 뭐뭐 했을 때 그들은 10살 때 가장 친한 친구 사이였습니다. They were best friends back when they were 10 아니면 10 years old. 발음 연습해 볼까요?
1: They were best friends back when they were 10. They were best friends back when they were 10. Great. Let's look at our last example.
0: 그는 고등학교 다닐 때 인기가 많았어요. Back when he was in high school, he was popular. 큰 소리로 읽어 주세요.
1: Back when he was in high school, he was popular. One last time. Back when he was in high school, he was popular. Perfect. How about we take one last look at the clip with both English and Korean subtitles.
2: Hey, is this seat taken? Do you come here often? Nah, I'm just messing with you. In my opinion, you'd have to be really attractive for some of those cheesy pickup lines to work. But then, if you can't use pickup lines, how else are you supposed to break the ice and start a conversation with someone new? Well, I certainly had no idea back when I was in the dating scene, and I only recently learned as an adult through trial and error while trying to make

new friends. So, do you want to know the secret to starting a conversation? Just find common ground, you know, something that you can both relate to, and talk about that. I often see people walking their dogs, randomly talking with other strangers walking their dogs, and it's because they have something in common, their pets. You know, in life, we also pick our friends based on what they share in common with us. So find that and talk.

0: 될 때가 있어요.
1: Of course, and in English it is we have nothing in common. We have nothing in common.
0: 우리는 너무너무 다르다. Yeah. 공통점이 하나도 없다. We have nothing in common.
1: We have nothing in common.
0: Therefore, we can't be friends.
1: We can't be friends because we have absolutely nothing in common.
0: 다시 한번.
1: We have nothing in common.
0: Okay.
1: Great. Let's move on to In the Social World.

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And I'll use this. 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Whoosh, whoosh. 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Yeah. 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Whoosh, whoosh, whoosh. 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
1: Hi, Ozzy!
0: Gah!
2: Hi, Tilly!
3: Hi, Daisy! Hi, Bitsy! We're playing Hotel Cleaners. 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
2: Yes!
0: I'm the hotel guest, Ozzy Travel Pants, and it's nighttime.
4: Tippy, tip, tip, tip, tip.
5: Chitting, chitting.
4: Keep a toe.
0: Hi, Hotel Manager Bitsy.
4: Oop. Oh, tip, tip. Tip!
0: Introducing the hotel washing machine!
4: That's me.
0: Oh, I can bring the dirty sheets to you!
5: Yay!
0: Beep, beep, beep. Oh, good morning, Carrot Stuffy.
6: Oh, you're still asleep.
0: Bye, Carrot Stuffy. I'm gonna go explore the city. Hi, can you tell me an awesome place to visit today?
4: Tippity!
0: Huh, the world's stinkiest garbage can. Maybe.
4: Ooh, the Hat Museum?
0: Yes, please.
4: Tippity!
0: Yes! Ozzy Travel Pants is gone. That means it's room cleaning time. Whoosh, whoosh, whoosh. Whoosh, whoosh. Does it smell fancy fresh yet? Whoosh, whoosh, whoosh. Oh, yeah. Some sparkly soap. With this messy bed sheet. On with this crisp, clean one. You're going down the laundry chute.
4: And me too.
0: Whee!
4: Whoa.
0: To the laundry room.

0: laundry.
1: Check, check. 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
0: Boop. 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Shh. Rumble, rumble, rumble, rumble, rumble, rumble.
1: Ting.
2: Ah! Oh, no. We accidentally washed Carrot Stuffy.
1: And now he's all wet.
0: That's okay. We can dry him in the dryer.
1: Boop.
0: Whir, whir, whir, whir, whir, whir, whir, whir, whir.
1: How long will it take? Ozzy's room won't feel right without Carrot Stuffy in it.
3: Tess!
4: Uh-huh.
1: Bitsy! It's really important. Don't let Ozzy Travel Pants back into his room until Carrot Stuffy is dry, okay?
3: Tess! Chelp! Tess! Tess!
0: Top hats!
1: Chef hats!
0: Baseball hats!
1: Oh, even wizard hats!
2: What a museum! I even got a souvenir for Carrot Stuffy! I'm going to my room to show him! No!
1: Hmm? Why?
2: Because...
3: Tip-a-toe. Tip-a-tip-a-toe!
1: This hotel has a pool?
2: It sure does. Look!
1: Swim!
0: Whir, whir, whir, whir, whir, whir, whir!
2: Daisy Dryer, we don't have much time. Can you dry faster?
0: Super fast drying mode! Boop!
2: Carrot Stuffy, where'd he go?
1: Hotel cleaners, binoculars on.
2: Do you see Carrot Stuffy?
5: Swim! Swim! Swim.
2: There!
5: Swim.
2: He's just floating in the hotel pool right beside Ozzy.
1: Right beside Ozzy?
2: Oh, no! I got water in my eyes. I need a towel.
1: Oh, but what if I don't have a towel?
2: You can use anything!
1: Towel? Towel?
2: Towel!
1: Ooh, such a soft towel. Where do I put it now?
2: Thanks.
3: Keep a tip?
1: An umbrella drink?
2: Yes, please. We need to dry the stuffy super fast, but also super careful fast.
0: Super careful air dry mode.

0: drying is working.
1: We just need more time. Well, bye.
2: Cheapos?
0: Nachos? Carrot Stuffy's favorite. Can you bring it to my room for me, please?
2: Oh, look, the elevator.
3: Welcome to the elevator.
0: Top floor, please. Bitsy's dry.
1: Hi. Are we at the top yet?
3: Oh, this elevator doesn't go up. It goes side to side.
0: I'll just take the stairs.
1: This hotel has stairs?
2: Yes!
0: After you, Mr. Travel Pants.
2: Woohoo!
0: How do we get Carrot Stuffy back in the room before Ozzy gets there?
2: Well, the hotel does have a super fast, careful, flying swing ride.

0: this hotel has rides? Come on! Whee!
1: I want to thank you, I want to thank you. Thank you for playing with me. You and I are just a play away. See you later. My turn.
0: Whee!

0: I'm Peppa Pig. This is my little brother George. This is Mummy Pig. And this is Daddy Pig. Peppa Pig. House rules.
1: Peppa is going to play at Susie Sheep's house today.
2: When you visit someone's house, Peppa, remember to say please and thank you.
0: Oh.

0: Peppa has arrived at Susie Sheep's house.
1: Hello, Peppa.
2: Hello, Susie.
3: Does Peppa like pasta?
2: I love pasta, thank you very much. Can we go and play now?
1: Peppa, stop! You need to take your shoes off.
2: Why?
4: It is a new house rule.
3: We have a new carpet.
2: Oh.
5: Gosh, a light-coloured carpet.
6: That's brave.
0: You must take off your shoes to go inside Susie's house.
1: Come on, Peppa.
2: Let's go play in my room. Let's jump on the bed.
1: Peppa, stop! You can't jump on my bed.
2: Yes, I can. Watch.
7: Susie!
1: See? I'm not allowed to jump on my bed. It's a rule in my house.
2: Oh, it's not a rule in my house.
8: Hello.
9: Hello, Mummy Sheep. It's Dr. Elephant here. Would Susie like to come for a picnic with Emily?
3: Oh, Peppa is here too.
10: Well, they can both come.
3: OK, I'll check with Mummy Pig. Shall I bring some food?
9: That would be lovely. But please make sure there are no nuts. Emily is allergic to nuts.
10: OK.
0: Peppa and Susie have come for a picnic with Emily.
3: Susie, remember to say please and thank you.
2: I always say please and thank you.
3: Here's food for the picnic.
9: Thank you. Are you sure there are no nuts?
3: There are no nuts.
2: Why no nuts?
1: I'm allergic to nuts.
2: What does allergic mean?
1: If I eat a nut, I get very poorly.
2: That's not fun.
1: No, it is not.
9: And that is why we have the No Nuts House Rule.
0: The No Nuts Rule is very important.
1: Let's play in my bedroom.
2: OK.
1: Oh, you don't have to take off your shoes in our house.
2: You do at Susie's house.
11: We've got a new carpet.
2: A light-coloured carpet.
9: Oh, that's brave.
2: Can we jump on the bed?
1: Yes, but first we must take off our shoes.
9: What's going on in here?
1: We're jumping on the bed.
9: Okay, new house rule. Only one person allowed to jump on the bed at a time.
0: Emily's house rules are not the same as Susie's house rules.
9: Time for your picnic.
1: Daddy? Can we have our picnic in my bedroom?
9: In your bedroom?
1: Is there a house rule to say we can't?
9: No.
2: Hooray! I like picnics.
0: Emily likes having a picnic in her bedroom.
1: Now we brush our teeth.
2: Don't you brush your teeth at bedtime?
1: In our house, it's a rule that we clean our teeth after every meal.
12: Normally, we wait at least 16 minutes for the pH levels to stabilise. But it won't hurt to brush them now, just this once.
2: Oh, but I don't have my toothbrush.
9: Have a new toothbrush.
0: Dr. Elephant is a dentist.
2: Red for me, please. Pink for me, please.
0: It is home time for Peppa and Susie.
9: Mummy Sheep, Mummy Pig.
5: I hope they were well behaved.
9: It is always a pleasure having Peppa and Susie to play. They are so polite.
2: See, I told you. We always say please and thank you.
1: Bye-bye, Emily.
2: Bye-bye. Thank you for having us.
5: Oh, what a fun day, playing at Susie's and Emily's house.
2: And now I know all the house rules. Take your shoes off, keep your shoes on, no jumping on the bed, jump on the bed, brush your teeth and no nuts.
5: Oh, I see. Everyone's house rules are a bit different, Peppa, but there is one rule that is the same in every house.
2: Always say, please

0: doing well. Okay, now let's change colour.
1: Changing colour is tricky. I wish there was a rainbow-coloured yarn.
0: Oh, tell me about it. I'm on a quest to find rainbow yarn.
1: What's a quest?
0: A quest is like a journey a hero goes on.
1: How does a quest start?
0: Well, usually the hero starts at home. They're nice and comfortable. But then adventure calls.
2: All right! Who's coming with me to Mackenzie's house?
1: No thanks, Dad. Mum's teaching me how to crochet.
2: Well, just you and me, Bingo. Come on, let's go!
3: I am not interested in that.
1: Why are you going to Mackenzie's house?
2: Curry swap.
1: What's curry swap?
2: It's where you swap curry. I've made a Rogan Josh and Mackenzie's dad has made a beef rendang. I swap a bit of mine for a bit of his, then we have two curries. But I need Bingo to carry the Peshwari nun.
1: Oh, Mum, it's a quest.
0: Yeah, a curry quest.
4: This episode of Blue is called Curry Quest.
2: Come on, Bingo.
0: Usually the hero finds a reason not to go on the quest.
1: I want to stay with my mum.
0: But something always changes their mind.
2: Okay, fine, stay. But you know what Mackenzie's mum has? Face paints. Hey, Bingo, Peshwari nun.
0: And so the quest begins.
1: And what happens on the quest?
0: Well, the hero is out in the wide world now. All sorts of challenges pop up.
2: Hey, I didn't say you could use both legs.
4: What?
2: You heard me. You only get to use one leg.
3: Hee-hee, I can't hop the whole way.
2: Toughen up, kid. This is a carry swap.
4: Okay.
2: And who said you could walk forwards?
4: What?
0: Sometimes the hero meets friends on the way.
2: G'day, Doreen.
5: Hi, Bandit. Hi, Bingo. Oh, something smells good.
3: It's a Peshwari nun.
2: Doing a curry swap.
5: Lucky you. You looking forward to tomorrow, Bandit?
0: The friends often warn the hero of the danger ahead.
1: Danger?
5: You're not going through the park, are you?
2: Yeah, why?
5: Oh, there's a magpie protecting his nest. He swooped me earlier. Look. Ooh. The trick is not to take your eyes off him. If he thinks you're looking at him, he won't swoop.
4: Okay.
5: Oh, my bus is here.
0: There's always danger on a quest. Otherwise, it's not a quest.
2: Oh, there he is.
3: Why does he want to swoop us?
2: He's just being a good dad. He thinks we're trying to hurt his eggs.
3: But we're not.
2: I know, but he doesn't know that. Just walk with me and remember what Doreen said.
3: Don't take your eyes off him.

0: can't turn my neck any further.
1: Walk backwards.
0: But I can't walk backwards, remember?
1: Come on, come on! Ooh, that was close.
0: Look, Dad, we're here.
2: Gurislaw! Woo!
3: After facing the grave danger, the hero arrives at where they were going.
0: Here goes the Nine of Peshmari.
4: Cheers, Bingo.
5: Would you like your face painted, Bingo?
0: Yes, please.
5: I'm glad you're here, Bingo. I'm on the face painting stall at the school fair, so I need to practice. I'm not very good, I'm afraid.
6: Hey, Bingo!
0: Is that the end of the quest?
3: Not yet. Usually here, some secret is revealed, and the quest takes a turn.
6: Bingo, you get to go to the airport tomorrow.
0: Airport? I'm not going to the airport.
6: Yeah, you are. Your dad just told my dad he has to fly to work and he's going to be gone for ages.
0: What?
5: Mackenzie?
1: So you wait till the end to put the curry leaves in.
0: Dad, are you flying away to the airport tomorrow?
1: Oh, yeah, I am.
0: How long are you gone for?
1: Just 6 weeks.
0: How long is 6 weeks?
1: It's 6 weekends.
0: Oh, that's forever.
3: It's here that the true challenge of the quest is revealed.
1: We have to head back now, Bingo.
0: We can't. I don't want to go past the magpie. And I don't want you to leave.
1: I'm sorry, mate. I don't want to go away, but I have to.
3: But just when things seem the saddest...
5: Bingo! I've got the perfect face paint for you! You want to know a secret, Bingo?
0: Yes?
5: I'm thinking of not doing the face painting stall this weekend.
0: Why?
5: Because I'm not very good at it, am I? Mackenzie's meant to be a cheater!
6: Am I?
0: But then no one will be able to get their faces painted.
5: No, I guess not.
0: Well, I think you have to do it.
5: Even though I don't want to?
0: Yes, even though that.
5: Yeah, you're probably right. What do you think? I think I'm getting better.
1: See you, border collies. Enjoy the curry.
2: See ya. Good luck with the magpie.
3: Now, every good hero learns a few things on their quest.
0: Mackenzie's mum, can you face paint one more thing?
1: Ready?
0: Yeah.
3: Armed with everything they've learned along the way, the hero faces their ultimate test. The end.
1: You're my hero, Bingo.

0: should go on quests anyway. They seem dangerous.
1: Well, they usually don't, remember?
2: Oh, yeah.
1: But that's what makes them heroes. They go anyway.

0: Buttons.
1: Odds. 11.
2: 13.
1: 15.
3: 17.
1: 19.
0: Odds. Odd blocks. Odds.
4: Made of twos with a one on top.
0: Odds, evens, odds, evens.
2: Even
5: plus even
1: is even.
2: Even
1: plus even
3: is even.
1: Even
2: plus even
3: is even.
4: Add even to even and you'll get even.
1: Odd plus odd
2: is even.
1: Odd plus odd
2: is even.
3: Wow! Third time lucky.
1: Odd plus odd is even.
4: Add an odd to an odd and you'll get even.
3: Even
1: plus odd is odd.
2: Even
1: plus odd
3: is odd.
1: Even plus odd is odd.
4: Add an odd to an even and you'll get odd.
1: First odd, square. Next odd,
2: square.
1: Next odd,
2: square.
3: Next odd, square.
1: Yay!
3: Even,
2: odd, even,
1: odd.
0: Odds,
2: evens,
0: odds,
4: evens,
0: odds,
1: evens,
0: odds, evens, odds, evens,
4: odds,
0: evens,
4: odds and evens.